We see you walking through those ancient lands. You bend the world at your will. 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Echoes of eternal glory, ringing through the halls. The city that once told a story, it came amongst them

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Coming to my moon, where it's nice and quiet. 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